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1: 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Whenever they are late, we are always there soon. Thank you, Jah, your rise cry down in all the morning. Oh, yes, you keep us sheltered like a awning. 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

0: Yo, Mr. Normski, live and direct right here in the place to be. 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

0: Carreras Classics is your go-to show for a weekly hit of the best hip-hop, R&B and slow jams of yesteryear. I'll be bringing you timeless hits to vibe to every Thursday from 3 to 5pm. But you see me, I like to do things differently and play you some tunes you may have even forgotten about. Sure, we'll throw in the classics you love, but expect to hear those underrated bangers of the past that you just won't hear anywhere else. Good vibes, throwback anthems, and laid-back chatter that will make your Thursday feel like a Friday. Be sure to join me, Carrera Chanel, right here on Croydon FM. 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
1: Well, I'm me, I the youth, we sing cutie, cutie. Tell all the girls them for move them booty. 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Are the brand new style just coming. Well, this is Tipper Irie. 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

with his on his John Marie. Christian to the flow like I can't get a devil time of day. Dealey says, y'all ain't in the mix, y'all in the way. And if it's bad a check, tell him CC got it right.

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4: Yeah. 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
5: And you say it. Black Street.
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0: 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I'll be bringing you timeless hits to vibe to every Thursday from 3 to 5pm. But you see me, I like to do things differently and play you some tunes you may have even forgotten about. Sure, we'll throw in the classics you love, but expect to hear those underrated bangers of the past that you just won't hear anywhere else. Good vibes, throwback anthems, and laid-back chatter that will make your Thursday feel like a Friday. 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
1: 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I'm going to talk about Croydon. You know the thing said, this is Busy Signal as I watch you now. Big up. Keep the music blasting.
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I'm gonna travel out one way or another. 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
1: Police are investigating allegations of sexual misconduct by Andrew Mountbatten Windsor. Phil Towers has more.
2: Officers say they're looking at a claim by a woman. She was sent by Epstein to Andrew at Royal Lodge in 2010 for what had been described as sexual purposes. It's then said she was given a tour of Buckingham Palace. Police say they're now trying to get in touch with her. They say they're worried victims of Jeffrey Epstein could be put off coming forward because they think the police probe is limited. The former prince was arrested on suspicion of misconduct in public office in February before being released. Under investigation, he continues to deny any wrongdoing.
1: Single-sex services will be on the basis of biological sex. It's after new guidance was published on things like sports and hospitals and follows the landmark ruling in the Supreme Court last year. Britain's human rights watchdog says it's a common-sense approach, while trans activists say the guidance is exclusionary. A heatwave is hitting parts of the UK today, with temperatures set to reach 27 degrees Celsius. There's a warning that older people and some with pre-existing conditions need to stay extra careful. Sophie Barrett is Age UK's spokesperson.
3: We know that a lot of our homes just aren't rebuilt for hot weather, so it's really important to try and keep the hot air out and the cool air in, keeping curtains, blinds drawn, and closing windows during the day.
1: Andy Burnham officially launches his campaign in the Makefield by-election today, setting out a vision to return to Parliament. Reform UK, the Conservatives, Restore Britain and the monster-raving Loony Party all have candidates lined up. The family of a mother of five who died after undergoing a cosmetic procedure are urging stronger laws to regulate the industry. 33-year-old Alice Webb died in September 2024 following the treatment by Jordan Park, dubbed the British Lip King. He died in February this year. Ms. Webb's family say Alice's law could prevent avoidable harm in the future. And Harry Maguire is said to be shocked after reportedly missing out on England's World Cup squad. Thomas Tuchel's also set to drop Cole Palmer and Phil Foden. That's the latest from Radio News Hub. I'm Frankie Hersein.
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1: I'm still trying to write the story as I see it. The trouble is when I say it, they don't believe it. They reckon I can only say it, but I don't mean it. I'm trying to tell them I can only say it if I can feel it. Cause money's tight, maybe tighter than it was before. I'm helping out on a mortgage I really can't afford. Family breaking north, I cover the trips abroad. Shaking, I'm making another loss on another

0: 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I'll be playing music you know and love, from Trenchtown to Jonestown to Tivoli. Things to listen out for is our Reggae Got Soul segment. If you like a bargain, then there's 2 for 1 and the Who Am I corner, where you have to guess who our feature artist is. Curious? 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
1: 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Big things are going, more fire. How you mean? Where me born and me grow in a London. Big up our jungle is massive.
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1: Police are investigating allegations of sexual misconduct by Andrew Mountbatten Windsor. Phil Towers has more.
2: Officers say they're looking at a claim by a woman. She was sent by Epstein to Andrew at Royal Lodge in 2010 for what had been described as sexual purposes. It's then said she was given a tour of Buckingham Palace. Police say they're now trying to get in touch with her. They say they're worried victims of Jeffrey Epstein could be put off coming forward because they think the police probe is limited. The former prince was arrested on suspicion of misconduct in public office in February before being released under investigation. He continues to deny any wrongdoing.
1: Single-sex services will be on the basis of biological sex. It's after new guidance was published on things like sports and hospitals and follows the landmark ruling in the Supreme Court last year. Britain's human rights watchdog says it's a common-sense approach, while trans activists say the guidance is exclusionary. A heatwave is hitting parts of the UK today, with temperatures set to reach 27 degrees Celsius. There's a warning that older people and some with pre-existing conditions need to stay extra careful. Sophie Barrett is Age UK's spokesperson.
3: We know that a lot of our homes just aren't rebuilt for hot weather, so it's really important to try and keep the hot air out and the cool air in, keeping curtains, blinds drawn, and closing windows during the day.
1: Andy Burnham officially launches his campaign in the Makefield by-election today, setting out a vision to return to Parliament. Reform UK, the Conservatives, Restore Britain and the monster-raving Loony Party all have candidates lined up. The family of a mother of five who died after undergoing a cosmetic procedure are urging stronger laws to regulate the industry. 33-year-old Alice Webb died in September 2024 following the treatment by Jordan Park, dubbed the British Lip King. He died in February this year. Ms. Webb's family say Alice's law could prevent avoidable harm in the future. And Harry Maguire is said to be shocked after reportedly missing out on England's World Cup squad. Thomas Tuchel's also set to drop Cole Palmer and Phil Foden. That's the latest from Radio News Hub. I'm Frankie Hersein.
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0: Carreras Classics is your go-to show for a weekly hit of the best hip-hop, R&B and slow jams of yesteryear. I'll be bringing you timeless hits to vibe to every Thursday from 3 to 5pm. But you see me, I like to do things differently and play you some tunes you may have even forgotten about. Sure, we'll throw in the classics you love, but expect to hear those underrated bangers of the past that you just won't hear anywhere else. Good vibes, throwback anthems, and laid-back chatter that will make your Thursday feel like a Friday. Be sure to join me, Carrera Chanel, right here on Croydon FM. 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

Away from me, oh, the way I hear the melody, the waves bring clarity, running through me. You can't take this away from me.

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1: Police are investigating allegations of sexual misconduct by Andrew Mountbatten Windsor. Phil Towers has more.
2: Officers say they're looking at a claim by a woman she was sent by Epstein to Andrew at Royal Lodge in 2010 for what had been described as sexual purposes. It's then said she was given a tour of Buckingham Palace. Police say they're now trying to get in touch with her. They say they're worried victims of Jeffrey Epstein could be put off coming forward because they think the police probe is limited. The former prince was arrested on suspicion of misconduct in public office in February before being released. Under investigation, he continues to deny any wrongdoing.
1: Single-sex services will be on the basis of biological sex. It's after new guidance was published on things like sports and hospitals and follows the landmark ruling in the Supreme Court last year. Britain's human rights watchdog says it's a common-sense approach, while trans activists say the guidance is exclusionary. A heat wave is hitting parts of the UK today, with temperatures set to reach 27 degrees Celsius. There's a warning that older people and some with pre-existing conditions need to stay extra careful. Sophie Barrett is Age UK's spokesperson.
3: We know that a lot of our homes just aren't rebuilt for hot weather, so it's really important to try and keep the hot air out and the cool air in, keeping curtains, blinds drawn, and closing windows during the day.
1: Andy Burnham officially launches his campaign in the Makefield by-election today, setting out a vision to return to Parliament. Reform UK, the Conservatives, Restore Britain and the Monster Raving Loony Party all have candidates lined up. The family of a mother of five who died after undergoing a cosmetic procedure are urging stronger laws to regulate the industry. 33-year-old Alice Webb died in September 2024 following the treatment by Jordan Park, dubbed the British Lip King. He died in February this year. Ms. Webb's family say Alice's law could prevent avoidable harm in the future. And Harry Maguire is said to be shocked after reportedly missing out on England's World Cup squad. Thomas Tuchel's also set to drop Cole Palmer and Phil Foden. That's the latest from Radio News Hub. I'm Frankie Hersine.
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to the plan. You need some glue for your route. You're trending backwards. Your music loses views. 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
1: 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And guess what,
2: I'm
1: Rosie?
2: Stop you saying
1: guess
2: that.
1: What? Guess what? Guess what? DAB.
2: Hey.
1: Thank you so much for tuning in. We're here with you until 12 noon. So we got lots to get through. But listen, what the aunties are about, we're about kickstarting your weekend. And how we do that, we play tunes that we were listening to as children. So, you know, it's always reminiscence of our parents because they were the tunes that they were playing and we were just listening to, as I said, as children. We also play songs that we were raving to and we play songs that we are listening to now. But Friday morning with the aunties, we're much more than that. Isn't it, Rosie? We
2: it's
1: do our thing different. We do
2: true that,
1: everybody
2: true
1: do
2: that.
1: Them thing a little
2: yes.
1: way different. And the aunties certainly do. So it's not just about the music, is it, Rosie?
2: It's about the chatting as well. So what we like to do is interact with people when they listen to our show. So it's about the chatting, about you listening to us chatting, about you listening to us laughing, you listening to us being stupid.
1: Stupid.
2: And like I say, before every week, you can follow us on Instagram, which is at Friday with Aunties, which is one word. And or you can WhatsApp the studio during the show. And, you know, speak to us. You know what I mean?
1: Yeah, so. You can do. Yeah, exactly. Yeah, do that because we like when people engage with us. But anyway, it's like that. Listen, we kicked off the show with a song called Baby, You've Got What It Takes. That was by Dinah Washington and Brooke Benton. Tune in it, Rosie.
2: It
1: tune
2: was.
1: And a half. And so what we want to do, what the aunties is doing today is that today's show is really all about collaboration, which means two or more artists coming together to merge their unique talents and create something completely new. So on today's show, we will be playing songs from incredible singers, songers, writers, artists in their field, which can adapt to any musical style, bringing together different musical worlds together through incredible collaboration across a range of genres. So you know what? You have to make sure that you keep it locked because that's how the aunties do their thing. So what we're going to do, we're going to hear from Ray Charles and Betty Carter, followed by, love these two, Ella Fitzgerald and Louis Armstrong. So
2: yes.
1: Keep it. You always sounded like him then, didn't it? So keep it locked, yeah?

0: You repeat that again, oh, dearie, please.
1: There's something about Louis Armstrong's voice that just...
2: There sure is.
3: No, Rosie, that wasn't... No, that wasn't
2: that was
3: a good...
2: Bad one.
3: That was a really, really bad one. That was sad.
2: That was, I did it all right before.
3: You did it before when we, weren't... Yeah. I was going to say on camera. When we weren't on... The mic was off.
2: Well, yes.
3: Yeah, exactly. Yes. Anyway, yeah, listen, thank you for tuning in. We really appreciate it. We were going to talk... I just want to say, first of all, congratulations to Manchester City because they did win the FA Cup.
2: They did.
3: Yeah.
2: Well done.
3: And I want to, because on Sunday, it's my brother's birthday. Yeah, Lloyd. So happy birthday Sunday.
2: Happy birthday, yeah. Lloyd. Yes.
3: But
2: yes,
3: Rosie, do you have any birthdays?
2: I'm just about to look, you know.
3: Either gone in the week or
2: coming up.
3: Yeah, I'm sure there's
2: birthdays. I'm sure there is. Oh, guess whose birthday is coming up, actually?

0: is here, Croydon FM, Roger B. I can't believe we did that. When he sees us next time. Anyway, it's on every Saturday between 4 and 6, and I just love that show.
1: Exactly.
0: Do that again. My name is Roger B. That's okay. So bad.
1: Okay.
0: We're really bad.
1: He's going to slap us.
0: He's going to slap us when he sees us next.
1: I've got
0: anyway.
1: Another birthday.
0: Okay.
1: For Freddie.
0: Is it gone or is it coming?
1: It's coming.
0: Okay.
1: It's going to be on Sunday.
0: Okay, like Lois, yeah.
1: Yeah, she, I must say Freddie, her name's really Frederica, but it's going to be her birthday as well, so happy birthday.
0: Okay.
1: If I think of any more, I will... let you know.
0: No problem.
1: Yeah.
0: And we're excited because we did something after the show last week, Friday. We're going to tell you about it after the next two tunes.
1: Are we mad or
0: yeah, listen, the show today, I'm going to keep emphasizing it's about collaboration. So what we're going to do now, we're going to hear from Luther Vandross and Cheryl Lynn, and that's going to be followed by Dennis Taylor and India T. It's kind of, the pace is really slow, and I think the one with Luther, we need to play in its full because, you know, sometimes you wait to the very end for the tune to lick you.
1: Yeah.
0: This is one of those, isn't it? So keep it locked.

0: Should I? Oh, that is a tune, man.
1: It certainly is.
0: Yeah, it certainly is. So what we were saying is that when we left the studio on last Friday, you went somewhere and then we went somewhere together. So do you want to talk about...
1: I went to the pictures or the cinema.
0: Pictures to see a flim.
1: Yeah, exactly. I'm going to the pictures to see a flim. Yeah, so I went to the pictures or cinema, as they call it nowadays, and to see Michael, because I hadn't seen Michael yet. So I went with my daughter, and I thought it was a really good film. I really
0: Morning, Naomi.
1: It.
0: Really
1: enjoyed it.
0: Yeah, it's
1: and,
0: good.
1: You know, the guy that played Michael, was it his nephew?
0: His nephew, Jafar, yeah.
1: So he played it really, really
0: Didn't
1: well.
0: Didn't he just, isn't it?
1: Yeah, and the dancing, a bit of the lip syncing wasn't always in place, but I think that's what happens when you have to do sing-along sometimes.
0: I didn't even notice that, wow.
1: No, I always kind
0: Did
1: of
0: you? Yeah. yeah.
1: I do kind of look now a bit more when they're doing lip syncing. But no, I think all in all, it's a very good film, very entertaining. And I just felt I was singing along to the music.
0: Exactly. You
1: I
0: know when you know
1: Naomi,
0: it.
1: I got that album off the wall. And she goes, have you? And I said,
0: of course you have. Everyone got that. Exactly. And the vinyl, innit, Rosie?
1: It must be a collector's piece. I said, yes.
0: Yes.
1: And she goes, can I buy a nope?
0: Nope. Listen to me. Can yeah, I be saying that
1: I
0: as well?
1: I've got off the wall, you know, there's certain albums you've always got, Songs of the Key of Life.
0: Yeah.
1: All them kind of.
0: Yeah, John Holt, Fuzz and Vault of Holt.
1: Exactly.
0: And we got it's the vinyl that we have, innit, Rosie? Yeah.
1: yeah,
0: certain things.
1: So
0: yeah.
1: I've got them all. And but no, Michael was really good. So anybody who hasn't seen it, I just think it's a really good film to see.
0: Yeah, really absolutely. Enjoyed I enjoyed it. I think but you sort of when it ended, you sort of think, oh, it ended too soon.
1: I know,
0: and
1: yeah.
0: you kind of think, what's going to follow?
1: And I was like singing all the music. And,
0: yeah,
1: you know, doing this.
0: Yeah,
1: you know? And, no, it's good. And we had a really nice. I hadn't tasted the hot dogs at Everyman.
0: Oh, it's lovely.
1: Before.
0: Yeah, love their
1: and
0: hot
1: I tasted
0: dogs.
1: It. No, it was really really nice.
0: It's good. Yeah,
1: it was really nice. So I enjoyed that.
0: Mm.
1: And then went home and met up with you later.
0: I know. Listen, we're going to play two more tunes and then going to tell you what we did later. We're going to go to our reggae corner now, yeah?
1: Yeah,
0: so
1: man.
0: Keep it locked.

0: thing that we say, a thing that Great and us younger people say, hick. Which is what that song is about. That was Gregory Isaac and Tiger. And the one before that was John Holt, the late, great John Holt, and Queen Afrika. Yeah, lots of things. You know what really hicks? Yeah, the really great song, I'm not going to use that word because hick is not a word that we use. Hick word. Isn't, what's that? Isn't hick when somebody bites up your neck? Bites up your neck. You can tell where old.
1: Yeah, exactly.
0: Bites up, yeah. Love bite. It's a hickey. You got a hickey, isn't it?
1: Yeah. I don't know. That's the trouble, though. They use different words for different things.
0: People, I can't believe it. You know what, really? I was walking into Croydon one day last week, and someone spat.
1: I knew you was going to say that. I just knew you was going to do it.
0: And Rosie, I would never date a guy. No, but you know what?
1: That means you wouldn't ever date a footballer.
0: I would never. Because even on the football field, because I have this discussion with my son. He says, Mum, you know, you need to get over yourself. You know when they spit?
1: Yeah.
0: They haven't got a choice. But it's when they hold one nostril.
1: I've never seen them do that.
0: You've not seen them hold one nostril and
1: I always associate that with old men because I've seen so many old men.
0: I think that is so disgusting.
1: I mean, it is gross.
0: Seriously,
1: walk down behind the old man and see him, like, do that, and I'm like,
0: why we talk? I don't know why. But isn't that the worst thing ever? And spitting. And this guy, he spat. And it didn't come anywhere near me. But, of course, I gave him one of my bad looks like he business. You don't know me whether it's a bad look. It really grates on me. But there is something about spitting in Croydon. I've got it on my phone somewhere.
1: There is something about, I mean, spitting.
0: In terms of, yeah,
1: this
0: I'm shocked.
1: This guy spat. And I nearly walked into it. And I just went, oh, my. And he went, oh my gosh, I'm sorry.
0: Yeah.
1: Because it did nearly
0: catch me. Yeah, Rosie, you know, I'm trying to find
1: it's really, it's
0: but
1: really
0: there is
1: awful.
0: Something about spitting and there's a pen. There can be a penalty.
1: But well, there should be.
0: Yeah, but you know the thing about spitting, I remember.
1: Sometimes you have to, especially like if you've got a cold and that, but I try and have a hanky on me.
0: Yeah, you just hark and tup in a tissue. Yeah, hark and tup.
1: But I try and have a tissue and put it in a tissue.
0: Yeah.
1: But sometimes if I haven't, I just kind of look around, make sure no one can
0: see me. I'm going to try and find it because I know that there's something about penalties attached. Because if you spit on someone, it's common assault.
1: Yes, of course it is, yeah.
0: You know, out of order, isn't it? Anybody pit pun me, they don't, they won't live to tell their, they won't live to tell.
1: Sorry,
0: we're getting aggressive. Yeah.
1: I would get arrested, actually.
0: Yeah, it's not good, is it?
1: Yeah.
0: Yeah, okay. All right, let's hear some light music we're listening to now, so keep it locked. Listen, before you do that, we can still play. Today's show is very much about

0: Tyler Whiskey, the one before that was Little Sims, love Little Sims, and Lydia Kito, so keep it locked. We were talking about spitting, weren't we? We still haven't spoken about what we did last week, Friday, but we will talk about that. Because it's only because that guy just triggered me the way he just spat, and he looked nasty anyway. Anyway, it's saying that spitting in public is not a nationwide criminal offence in the UK. That's the same on football pitches, but anyway. But it is legal in certain areas under local bylaws, Rosie, and can be treated as littering or antisocial behaviour, resulting in a fixed penalty notice of up to £500. Get a tissue and spit in it. Additionally, deliberately spitting at someone is considered assault. That's what we were saying.
1: Exactly.
0: And in Croydon specifically, spitting in public is treated as an antisocial behaviour offence, and if actively targeted by council enforcement teams under the, because there's a thing, don't mess with Croydon, take pride campaign, and offenders caught spitting can be issued with a fixed penalty fine, really. Yeah, I mean, what can you say? Do you know what I mean?
1: People are just going to, as long as, like, they don't do it. I mean, it's disgusting when you walk down the road and you see it there.
0: Anyhow. It's horrible, isn't it?
1: It's horrible. And sometimes, like, you have to, when you accidentally nearly step into it. You know when you see it and you just do your
0: foot. Yeah, exactly.
1: You know, but it's like horrible because you're like, oh.
0: And that's why, you know, you take your shoes off when you go inside your yard, isn't it?
1: Exactly.
0: You know, I've got these new rugs down. And Rosie, the rugs are great. It's a nightmare. But I'm having to put my shoes on right at the front door.
1: Yeah.
0: So there isn't a lot of room between when you open the front door and the rug. And I'm having to sometimes, and it's hard to kind of stand up and put your shoe on. Because normally I would sit on the stairs and do it.
1: Oh, yeah,
0: so
1: you do.
0: When I got into the studio this morning, I sat on the beanbags and just did the laces up properly because I didn't do it properly, but that's really funny. But, you know, it's coming back to spitting. It's saying that Croydon has actually successfully prosecuted individuals for spitting. Mm. Don't know how they proved that. Littering and urinating in public with fines and costs imposed by magistrate. That's the other nasty thing that people do. They urinate. I was just about to say another word. Have you seen people
1: I have. I have seen people, not, yeah, I mean, people do it a lot when they get drunk.
0: Yeah.
1: And I see a lot of, like, homeless people doing it in public.
0: Yeah.
1: But I think you'll find that women...
0: What, we?
1: Women can get away with it.
0: I wonder
1: why.
0: I'm sure
1: they can.
0: It doesn't say anything about that.
1: I think with men, it's indecent exposure.
0: Yeah, because of...
1: And with women, it's not, because you're not exposing anything. I think that's the difference.
0: Yeah, that is the difference. Yeah.
1: It's because the men have to, you know.
0: Yeah.
1: So I think that's the difference.
0: And I can always tell when a man is going to go and do a wee, because they look really... They make it so obvious. They don't do it discreetly, do they?
1: No.
0: Yeah.
1: It's like turning around.
0: Yeah, exactly. Look at it.
1: And like you're thinking, oh, it's so obvious.
0: Oh,
1: you're gonna go
0: my God.
1: Wee.
0: I wonder, you remember a couple of weeks on our show, we talked about the dab thing. I wonder if they dab when they wee-wee.
1: Well, they don't. They can't.
0: Then I dab in the toilet.
1: You know that because you see the drips on the front. You know what I mean? You can see it.
0: Oh, you can see it. Gosh.
1: So,
0: spitting and weeing. We don't like that.
1: It's just smell as well, it leaves. Unless you get... someone going round and sort of like disinfecting it all the time, it leaves that sort of after urine smell.
0: Yeah, and you notice with the urine, there's a flow. It doesn't just stay in one spot.
1: Exactly. That's why I don't step in it.
0: You don't step in it because you're taking that home, aren't you?
1: Exactly. It's just like,
0: Exactly.
1: Nah.
0: Anyway, we were saying that last week, Friday, Rosie went to see Michael, but we met up later on because a couple of weeks ago, you know what it is, right, Rosie? Sometimes you talk and you think that people don't listen to you. And I remember ages ago saying to my son, I've always wanted to climb, but that was because I was watching Gladiators. And I always wanted to climb up a rope. That's sort of climbing I meant. Do you know what I mean?
1: Yeah.
0: And he heard that. And what he did, he booked a climbing event for me and Rosie to go to. Now, my assumption about it was that we would have a harness.
1: Uh-huh.
0: I remember I put on my Timberlands because I think it's climbing, so you kind of put on the right kind of footwear. And about an hour or so before we arrived at the event, I actually watched the video And that's where I got petrified, because what I took away from it was they were saying that they're not responsible if there's any injury or death. And I thought, okay.
1: And they did keep emphasizing that.
0: They kept, really, and we, so when really we got there, we yeah. got, when we got there, we had to, it's like we, it was War and Peace we had to sign, isn't it, Rosie? We had to sign all these waivers, exactly. didn't we? And certain yeah. quite right too. But even at that point, we still wasn't sure, what were we? But they actually provided us with shoes. Essentially, what we did, what we were treated to was a climbing experience called bouldering, which is a style of rock climbing practiced without ropes or harnesses. Got that wrong, didn't we?
1: Yeah, exactly.
0: Usually above safety mats or crash pads. The idea is that the climbers focus on short, challenging sequences of moves on natural boulders or artificial indoor walls. And that's what it was, wasn't it?
1: It was.
0: And we had a really lovely instructor.
1: Harmony.
0: Harmony. Yeah, yeah, she was so lovely, wasn't
1: it was
0: we?
1: Really, really
0: and there
1: nice.
0: Was Rosie and I and a guy.
1: Joseph.
0: Hello, Joseph.
1: Joseph was like Spider-Man.
0: He was like Spider-Man.
1: Oh, my goodness.
0: Oh, my God. So, of course, we made it. This was him. So she showed us what to do, was giving us kind of techniques.
1: Yeah.
0: And before we even did that, we had a really good warm-up, didn't we?
1: We
0: exercise.
1: Did.
0: She was very, very good on that score. So, and we had to learn how to fall. Do you remember that?
1: I couldn't fall.
0: Without putting
1: without
0: your hands,
1: putting
0: out.
1: Hands out. Yeah. I'd automatically put my arms out.
0: Yeah, yeah.
1: And in the end, she gave up with me.
0: And
1: but also the shoes. It was a nightmare trying to find the pair.
0: Oh, my.
1: It's like when you go bowling, you have to put
0: yes.
1: their shoes on.
0: Yes.
1: So when you do that, you have to put their shoes on.
0: Yes.
1: I thought my trainers would be fine, but no.
0: No. But, that's the thing.
1: We said what our size was.
0: Yeah.
1: And it was too small.
0: Too small.
1: Next size, small.
0: Exactly.
1: And then it was still too small. In the end, I just gave up.
0: Yeah.
1: I had 1 foot what was like more comfortable than the other.
0: And that's what happened to me.
1: Yeah.
0: But halfway through, because I was very good, so was Rosie. We were all good for the first time that we've done it.
1: Yeah.
0: We were really impressed ourselves. We were in a lot of pain for the first few days. And it's been a week later and we're still in pain.
1: Exactly.
0: It's our arms, isn't it?
1: Yeah.
0: But what we did halfway through, I had to change my shoe because, like you, one of them was really pinching my toe and I actually thought it was affecting my ability to climb. Stop it. And it did. And I had a brand new pair that she gave me in the end.
1: Yeah.
0: And I was lucky. But it was such fun.
1: And the good thing is that I wore a pair of socks because I don't normally
0: wear
1: socks
0: for training. Yeah, exactly.
1: But something in my head, something said to me, I put a pair of socks on. Because that was the first question you asked me.
0: Yeah, yeah.
1: Rosie, have you got socks?
0: Socks, yeah, exactly. Yeah.
1: Thought, wow, yes.
0: Would I be getting our athlete's feet? And there was all different age group there and gender. And
1: exactly.
0: It was, and some
1: it's
0: people.
1: Like a little community, though.
0: It's that's what she was saying.
1: Yeah.
0: And we get a concession if we go back because of our age. And I was trying to explain it to Ryan. He says, would you go back, Mum? I says, yeah, we would. But we wouldn't make it a weekly
1: exactly,
0: kind
1: no
0: of
1: way.
0: Thing. We, you know, but it's
1: hard on your hands as
0: It's
1: well.
0: Hard on your hands, absolutely.
1: When you're holding on to climb up, it's like you're holding on to stone.
0: Yeah.
1: I suppose that's what it is, because it's like rock climbing.
0: It's rock climbing, isn't it?
1: So
0: yeah.
1: My hands, it just felt like really, really tough. And
0: because my son was saying, did you take any pictures? We were climbing. We ain't got time. We needed both hands. We needed both hands to hang on for dear life. And it was, for me, it was easy climbing up, but I got really shook.
1: Coming down. Yeah.
0: Because the things that you were balancing your feet on, the stones, the boulders, were tiny, some
1: they
0: of them, wasn't
1: tiny.
0: It, Rosie?
1: Yeah.
0: Really kind of tiny.
1: They
0: but
1: were very, very
0: and Joseph was complimentary because it's his second time and he was good. But he says that we did really well. So I think, but we need to big ourselves up for that, innit,
1: but
0: Rosie?
1: It's a good experience. And thank you, Ryan.
0: Absolutely.
1: Very, very good.
0: And I would say if we weren't, I'm not saying we're the fittest of people, but if we didn't have an ordinary exercise regime, we would have fart. Sorry. Yeah.
1: More,
0: I know. Yeah,
1: but we'd have been stuck.
0: We would have been
1: like,
0: stuck, didn't we?
1: Oh my days!
0: Oh,
1: why
0: my,
1: am I here?
0: Why am I here? Yeah.
1: Actually,
0: why?
1: I did actually think that when I first.
0: Yeah, I got shook.
1: Because
0: I got like, real shook.
1: When we were doing the one going across.
0: Absolutely, but Rosie,
1: you're really good at that.
0: Thank you.
1: Yeah.
0: But didn't you see my face drop when she says there's no harness? Harness. You were just laughing. I'm thinking I don't know if I'm going. Yeah, I just
1: because my son was saying, "Don't worry, Mum. They'll have a harness. I know which one you're talking about. Yes, they got a harness, and you'll be fine."
0: No,
1: got there and I thought the woman said no and I'm like so much for you knowing you know
0: exactly
1: what I mean? But no it was a good very very
0: it was good
1: experience.
0: So thank
1: so
0: you
1: so we can say we've done that now,
0: absolutely
1: you know?
0: But Rosie it's coming up light let's see if we can play a track from my Stormzy with Jack James
1: Stormzy
0: we're still waiting to hear from you so if we introduce the news And we'll be back at the top of the hour. Yeah. But we'll play Stormzy to take us out.
1: We'll come back after the news. So we'll see you after this tune.
0: Okay, cool.

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When it comes to the Aussie, I'm Kurt Zuma. A week until I have you alone, I need you sooner. Legs wide, you spread it just like a. Alright, let me stop. 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We done the back and

0: Time, cause you never made lunch, but it's cool. I'll save it for our wedding day dumps. We'll reminisce about it when you're
1: there. 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
2: Police are investigating allegations of sexual misconduct by Andrew Mountbatten Windsor. Phil Towers has more.
3: Officers say they're looking at a claim by a woman she was sent by Epstein to Andrew at Royal Lodge in 2010 for what had been described as sexual purposes. It's then said she was given a tour of Buckingham Palace. Police say they're now trying to get in touch with her. They say they're worried victims of Jeffrey Epstein could be put off coming forward because they think the police probe is limited. The former prince was arrested on suspicion of misconduct in public office in February before being released under investigation. He continues to deny any wrongdoing.
2: A yellow heat health alert is being issued across the UK today. It comes as temperatures reach highs of 27 degrees Celsius in some parts. There's warnings of higher health risks for older people and those with pre-existing conditions. Sophie Barrett is from Age UK.
4: We know that older people are slightly more vulnerable because as we get older, our bodies find it harder to regulate its temperature and our body's mechanisms for cooling down may not work as well. Many older people also have certain medical conditions which put them more at risk, or they might be taking certain medications that make it harder to adapt to extreme temperatures.
2: Single-sex services will be on the basis of biological sex. So after new guidance was published on things like sports and hospitals and follows the landmark ruling in the Supreme Court last year, trans activists say the guidance is exclusionary. US Secretary of State Marco Rubio says the White House is very upset with NATO allies for their lack of action in the Iran war, says he meets with counterparts from the military alliance in Sweden, with Foreign Secretary Yvette Cooper also in attendance. Retail sales in the UK have suffered their sharpest fall for almost a year. The Office for National Statistics say it fell by 1.3% in April, largely driven by soaring fuel prices. There are also weaker sales from clothing retailers. And Phil Foden, Cole Palmer and Harry Maguire are all reportedly set to miss out on England's World Cup squad this year. Thomas Tuchel will name his 26-man team to go to North America later this morning. From Radio News Hub, I'm Frankie Hersine.
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7: I'm Rosie.
6: Yeah, welcome back. Thanks for tuning in. You've got us in for another hour, and Tanya Nuska, our Mixed Signals, follows us, so please keep it locked. Today, if you've just joined us, it's just really kind of to reiterate that on today's show, what the aunties are doing, today's show is very much about collaboration, which means that all the tunes that we played in the last hour, that we're going to play this hour, is very much about collaborations. But it isn't just about the tunes. We're going to be chatting.
7: Yeah, we've still got some chat to do. We
6: absolutely.
7: Did something in the first half.
6: I know.
7: Doing more in the second half,
6: yeah,
7: as well.
6: Yeah, absolutely.
7: So, and random subjects, but we'll be, yeah, chatting about them because, like, some of them have just come up as we're speaking. So,
6: I'm telling you, yeah, without even planning it,
7: exactly,
6: isn't it? Yeah,
7: so,
6: just what comes to mind, isn't
7: exactly
6: it? Yeah, but listen, we're going to move on now. We're going to sort of play. We haven't, you know, the thing about D'Angelo, he passed away last year. It's funny because Angie Stone, few months before,
7: exactly,
6: that. It's just so sad.
7: Yeah.
6: But we're going to hear from him now. We're going to hear a tune with him, also with Erykah Badu. And the one after that is going to be Usher, Beyonce, and another person, Lil Wayne. So keep it locked.
8: Yeah.

0: that club, isn't it? Okay, right. I forgot to mention, because Rosie reminded me, like last week, Saturday, actually, yeah. The other thing that I did is I went to the Truth Bar, and actually we got a big up Truth Bar because they're celebrating a year. Yeah, it's gone really quick. So, you know, I mean, you got a big up the Truth Bar that's running for a year. But on Saturday, last week Saturday, there was a comedy night. And yeah, it was funny. I did laugh. It's funny because there was four different comedians and there was someone in between. Yeah. And some of the jokes, you sort of think, oh my God, I can't believe you kind of said that. But sometimes you need to laugh, isn't it?
1: It's true.
0: And sometimes people need to learn to laugh at themselves. But all I know is that it reminds me of the film, what's the one where Eddie Murphy, The Nutty Professor. Mm-hmm. Do you remember that
1: when he goes into a comedy club
0: and when he was a fatty.
1: Oh my gosh.
0: Yeah, yes. The comedian really kind of went to town with him.
1: Yeah.
0: And then he kind of reversed it. And one of the things about that last week's Saturday night was the way that all the comedians used the audience. Mm. I think I would just die. You know, like, is who you with? That kind of thing. And actually, I saw a post, Rosie, at the beginning of the week, Eddie Nesta, and I think he's done a chat thing on it, because he went somewhere and someone asked him, his wife, is that if he was her dad? And he posted something about, what is it that I can do to kind of look younger? And she came on, his wife, I think she's younger than him.
1: Yeah.
0: And she said he was vexed. Yeah, that kind of thing. Yeah. But anyway, coming back to the Truth Bar and comedy night, it was a really good night. And I think the thing about the Truth Bar, all sorts of things are happening here. And listen, you know, we're online. And, it's, you know, so if you're planning a special event, occasion, whatever it is, just contact the Truth Bar. Yeah. It was a really good night.
1: Oh,
0: but
1: good.
0: Yeah, but I would hate to be the target of someone's comedy.
1: Exactly.
0: Listen to us. We take...
1: I know. But
0: not good, is it? It's different. Yeah. It's different, isn't it?
1: Yeah. Well, yeah. I'm gonna, because I forgot I did the bar at the club.
0: Yes,
1: well,
0: you were exactly.
1: And but I remember Tony saying to me, "Aren't you going to celebrate your birthday?" And I went, "No, I'm doing the bar." And then he kept going on and on about it. But then I should have guessed that he'd planned something or knew something was going to happen, because when I got down there, the two other bar staff turned up with a little cake for me. And so we had a bit of a laugh then. And it wasn't a packed night, but, it, you know, you had enough people in there. So.
0: Yeah.
1: But it just shows, I'm gonna say this, and I don't care. They went to the DJ and said, can you get a happy birthday song for Rosie? You know what? It took him about six records before he could find one.
0: No. Oh,
1: let me see if I can find one. Let me see. And then he come up and he said to him, "Do you want me to say her name?" And they went, "Well, yeah, that's why we're here, you know." And it was like, come on.
0: But you know, you say so. If you ask me to play a birthday, because I haven't got a laptop. We haven't got a laptop. We got it on our USB. I'll be able, because I know when the last time we played it. But I know what you mean. But
1: he's a seasoned
0: you know, DJ. I mean,
1: he's not someone who's been doing it for a couple
0: of years. Do you know what
1: years.
0: I mean? Yeah.
1: You know, but it was a nice evening.
0: Yeah, and, that's a nice...
1: Like, thank you, Tony, for organising it. But also thanks for Linda and Roxanne for turning up. So it was we had a laugh.
0: Yeah, nice,
1: And also now, because we've got a camera behind the bar, we just thought they're doing this.
0: Oh, my word.
1: You know that, because they say, oh, we're not watching you, but we're like...
0: Yeah, that's funny.
1: But we had a nice look at
0: nice to do things that you weren't expecting. Yeah,
1: exactly, because I just thought, I was just going to work behind the bar and that was it. But it was just nice to have a bit of a difference there. So that was fun.
0: Okay. Mm. All right, let's kind of change the tempo now, listen to a couple of reggae songs. The first is actually from our master with Busy Signal, and that's going to be followed by Protégé and Shinseya, so keep it locked. Well,

0: acting out like I was a goddess, innit, Rosie?
1: She
0: I
1: was. She certainly was.
0: I am a goddess.
1: Oh, gosh, you should have seen it.
0: I should have seen it. No, you don't want
1: to. The camera's on today.
0: It's true, isn't it? Yeah, exactly. It is what it is. Yeah. You know, if the cap fits. Anyway.
1: No, okay.
0: Okay. We wanted to talk about, Rosie, do you remember the other day when we went out somewhere?
1: Oh, yes.
0: And it's unusual for us to keep quiet about things, but we actually did, didn't we? When
1: we got on, we did actually make a comment about
0: We did make a comment about, but not, but we didn't challenge the person.
1: No, we didn't.

0: challenge them.
1: Which is unusual, yeah, isn't
0: it? We just said...
1: Should we tell them what we saw?
0: Yeah. We got onto the train.
1: Yes.
0: And, you know, it was quite a busy time. So we walked along. There was no sort... It was three of us.
1: Three of us, yeah.
0: So we was trying to find seats for all of us. And then, lo and behold, there was a seat of... There was
1: three.
0: Enough for three of us. But the woman was there. And we're not talking about a little teenager like we'd expect. It's a big woman.
1: Big woman.
0: Right.
1: Big and, in age-wise as well as size-wise.
0: I wasn't going to say that.
1: I know, but I...
0: But it's a big woman, and she was basically sat there with her feet on the seats. Now, it's nothing more annoying, because then you know someone else is going to have to sit there after her dirty shoes has been on the seat. And I mean, when I saw it, and I said, I can't believe it.
1: Yeah.
0: You know, she's a big woman, and she's got her foot on the seats. Of course, she's acting like she can't
1: hear. Can't hear us, yeah.
0: You know, and so I said it again, even louder. But then we managed to find somewhere to sit. But even when I was sitting down, I was kind of saying, you know, I can't believe someone's got to sit there.
1: Yeah.
0: And she's been really selfish by putting her feet
1: dirty foot, isn't it?
0: You know,
1: exactly.
0: Yes.
1: And so because of that, we wanted to talk about etiquette when travelling on public transport, because there actually is. And just to kind of say that effective public transport etiquette requires being kind of aware and considerate of shared air and noise, yet these unwritten rules are frequently broken. And the key kind of infractions include plain audio. Oh my God, Rosie, without a headset. And the music is always bad, isn't it?
0: Yeah.
1: It's never nice. It's never really good music. Leaving bags on the seat during rush hour, especially suitcases, people coming from Gatwick. We can talk about that later.
0: Gosh.
1: And eating them tinking... It says pungent here, but tinking food, isn't it, Rosie?
0: Yeah.
1: And, you know, there's ways that we can avoid them. And I know this annoys you. There's something called the backpack rule. You know what that's about, because that annoys you, doesn't it, when you get on the train.
0: Yeah.
1: And someone's backpack is actually taking up a space of another person. If you have a backpack, you must take it off, yeah? Take it off your back and hold it on your feet, or place it in the overhead, because wearing it in a crowded train or bus means that you are constantly bumping into seated or standing passengers without realising it. People do know that they're bumping into people, don't they? They knock people
0: exactly.
1: out the way, and that is so annoying. There's something called the aisle seat guard. Do not sit on the aisle seat on a packed bus or a train if the window seat is empty. I don't subscribe to that, because if I want to sit at the end, I'm going to sit at the end.
0: Me too.
1: But you know what grates on me, Rosie? Say you're sitting in the window seat and you want to get off.
0: People who sit there and turn their legs
1: They
0: round.
1: Turn their legs
0: it's
1: round.
0: It's so annoying.
1: I get so vexed.
0: My days.
1: And you know what I do? I bump them deliberately.
0: I do as well.
1: Me bump them.
0: I do it on purpose.
1: Is that not the worst thing ever?
0: Why don't you just get up?
1: Exactly.
0: But they're turning their body round.
1: Yeah, exactly.
0: Come out.
1: So if you are by the window and someone needs to get off, stand up completely rather than just
0: exactly.
1: shifting your knees. Do you know what I mean? It goes without saying, but let people off first. Always allow exiting passengers. It's pointless, isn't it, trying to get on when people try...
0: Listen, the train is like that in the morning.
1: It's bad, isn't it?
0: Or the doors open and they're standing right in front of people
1: yeah.
0: trying to get off.
1: Yeah, exactly. So, you know, you must always allow exiting passengers to fully clear the train carriage or bus doors before you attempt to step on. Move down the aisle. You always get that announcement,
0: exactly.
1: don't you?
0: Can you move down, please?
1: Yes. Yeah, so, you know, don't stand in the doorway.
0: Yeah.
1: And sometimes I shout out, could you move down, please? And some people do that,
0: yeah.
1: don't they? Move towards the centre of the carriage. Now, the other thing that's really is annoying is about noise and privacy. And people talk their business really loud, don't they, on public?
0: They do.
1: What's that about?
0: And then when you look at them, they look at you like, why are you looking
1: why
0: at me?
1: Why are you looking at me?
0: Well, if you don't want me to look at you,
1: exactly.
0: keep your business to yourself.
1: Yeah, yeah.
0: Because, like, one woman was behind me the other night, and she was like, yeah, and he said,
1: isn't it?
0: And then he did this. And he... So I turned around, and I looked at her, and then she looked at me like, what? And I'm thinking, you're telling me your whole business. I've just got on this train from Balham, and by the time I got to Streatham, I knew exactly who had crossed you.
1: Yeah, absolutely. what a pin number was. Yeah, exactly. It's too much. So it's saying that headphones are mandatory. Never play videos, music, or video games on your phone without headphones. People don't follow those rules, do they?
0: Well, I don't think a lot of people realize that.
1: If you don't have headphones, turn the sound off completely. Indoor voices or phones. If you must take a phone call, I always know when I ring Rosie if she's on public transport. And it's the same with me. Because when I ring her, this is her. I don't know if you heard that. She actually said hello, but she whispered. And then she says,
0: I'm on the bus.
1: And I thought, me never ask you where you were, me.
0: Like, is it something urgent?
1: Yeah, exactly. Exactly. Yeah. But it says, keep your voice low and the conversation brief. And that's what you do.
0: Yeah.
1: Other passengers do not want to listen to the intimate details of your schedule or personal life. People have got not a clue. And some people are cussing bad words,
0: you know,
1: and having big, big argument on the train.
0: Well, a lot of girls do that.
1: A lot of women do that.
0: They hold the phone there and they start cussing.
1: Cussing.
0: Like, are you for real?
1: Exactly.
0: Are you for real?
1: The other thing that really grates on me, odor and shared air, it's about avoid, you know when people eat them tinking food on the, it's that, right, I'm talking about, avoid pungent foods, refrain from heating hot or foul smelling food like curried burgers or tinned fish or egg. Hang on, let me, in an enclosed air conditioned space, right? The thing about that, I remember telling you I was going to that V&A thing and the train stopped. And what I didn't tell you was that there was a woman eating a carrot. Carrot is okay because it doesn't smell, but it was really crunching. And the guy next to her looked up at her and said, I'm sorry, I just wondered what that noise was.
0: How polite.
1: Yeah. And she was just there crunching away and everybody can hear it.
0: I know we shouldn't eat on the train. But you know when it's late night and people are coming home from the West End?
1: Yeah.
0: They always buy something at the station.
1: Yeah.
0: And then you get in the train and they're eating it.
1: Yeah.
0: But what I do, I just walk through to the next
1: carriage. Yeah, absolutely.
0: Because I get it. Because some people have left work. They've been drinking.
1: They're hungry.
0: They're hungry.
1: Yeah.
0: And they bought something at the station. Yes, it is going to be smelly welly. But I just think to myself, just go in the other carriage.
1: Because, exactly.
0: You know, I can't take the smell of food. But I think to myself, have I ever done that? I haven't eaten hot food on the train.
1: I don't think I've ever done that.
0: I think I'll buy, if I'm going to eat something, it'd be like a packet of crisps. Or maybe a cake or something.
1: Absolutely.
0: But I've never actually bought hot food to eat on the train.
1: And they never discard their rubbish appropriately, but that's another story The other thing, which is a kind of a etiquette when traveling by public transport, is a grooming ban. Never do your hair or apply makeup, perfume, or nail polish in a way that impacts on those around you. Loose hair products, powders, and aerosol spray easily drift onto unsuspecting fellow commuters. What do you think
0: on a train with spray. Where someone's sprayed.
1: No.
0: I've been on a train where someone's brushed their hair.
1: That's the worst thing, isn't it?
0: I don't like other people's hair on me anyhow.
1: Yeah.
0: I've seen people put on their makeup.
1: I've seen that.
0: And that's untold. And I think to myself, why don't you just get up 15 minutes earlier or maybe an hour earlier?
1: In some cases,
0: Do you know what I mean?
1: Yeah.
0: Because that's basically what it comes down to. Get up earlier, put your makeup on if you feel you need makeup.
1: True.
0: You think when you've travelled from your house to the station, you must have touched something to get into the station.
1: Absolutely.
0: Touched something to get onto the train. You then get on the train, and sometimes you're applying bits of your makeup with your hand on, so that's germs anyhow, because you don't know what germs you've picked up. You know, and you're putting that on, and sometimes I just stand there watching them, and it's like they look at you like, "What you're watching? Don't do it on the train."
1: Don't do it on the train. I'm amazed actually that people do that.
0: Exactly.
1: Yeah, I'm amazed.
0: It's a rough journey, and they're there and they're putting their makeup on.
1: I'm amazed.
0: And sometimes I think, why bother? You know, was it worth it?
1: No. Anyway, hygiene basics. Always, this is a no-brainer, but it doesn't happen. And you always shout out when people do this, Rosie. Always cover your mouth or nose when coughing or sneezing and use a tissue. People nasty, isn't it? Nasty.
0: People don't talk to me because of that.
1: Yeah.
0: You know what I mean?
1: Because you say it loud. Yeah,
0: cover your mouth when you're coughing.
1: I'm the opposite. What I do, I hope I'm wearing a scarf. If someone cough, I make it so obvious. I cover up my face and my mouth with the scarf, thinking I don't want to catch anything, you know?
0: Yeah, I don't always have a scarf on. I do for a lot of the time, but when I don't have a scarf on, I just say, can you cover your mouth and your coffee?
1: Yeah,
0: and
1: yeah.
0: And then this man said to me, well, I'm not really spreading any germs. I said, you are.
1: Yeah.
0: I said, the fact that you've got particles coming out of your mouth, you can't see it in the air, but it's in the air. You don't know what you're carrying. And I think to myself, shut up, Rosie. You're going a bit too far now, but it just annoys me.
1: Rosie, did you know that there's something called the armrest and seating hierarchy? The first claim rule is that the middle armrest on a row of seats technically belongs to the person stuck in the dreaded middle seat. You know, some people put their armrests down. That's what it's saying, that it belongs to them.
0: Both of them?
1: I don't know. I don't know whether this is on a plane, a train, or whatever. It's just saying that's what it says, Yeah, so bags on the floor, unless you've paid for an extra seat, your bags, coats, and shopping belong on your lap or on the floor. Never block an adjacent seat with your belongings on a busy service.
0: But
1: you shouldn't do it anyway.
0: From Gatwick, it's always on a seat.
1: Yeah.
0: And when you get on, you think, why is that there?
1: Yeah, exactly.
0: But because I don't sit down on the trains now, I don't bother to make a fuss. But,
1: yeah.
0: If I saw an elderly person standing and I think they could have that seat,
1: yeah,
0: I'll go over and say, do you think you can move your suitcase so that this lady can sit down? And it's a guilt thing then, because they feel they have to move it.
1: Yeah, yeah. You know? And that's the next thing, actually. Give up your seat. Be vigilant and offer your seat to elderly, pregnant individuals. Can you imagine if they're not pregnant, just have a fat belly? Sorry. Or anyone with visible mobility struggles. It's a no-brainer,
0: exactly.
1: Isn't it? Because I was telling you, I got on the bus the other day and one of the women, actually, there was a woman using a stick.
0: Yeah.
1: And the two front seats were occupied. And she went to kind of go to the other seat after the door. Mm-hmm. And a woman, she wasn't sitting at the window. She was sitting where she was sitting. Yeah. But she, too, had a walking stick.
0: Yeah.
1: So I just shouted out, because I was talking to the four people that were sitting in front, somebody need to get up and give this lady a seat. Everybody got up. It got embarrassing. You know when people are like messing around.
0: Yeah.
1: So I think that's really, that's
0: important.
1: It's important.
0: And,
1: yeah.
0: You know, and show support because why we got young people sitting down or able people sitting down?
1: Yeah, able people.
0: When you've got people who are sort of like on walking sticks, or you can see that they're struggling.
1: Absolutely.
0: And they're standing.
1: Absolutely. And finally, this is a no-brainer: boarding and exiting. This is great on me. Have your ticket ready. You know when people are flapping around and you're one of those, aren't you?
0: I always have my ticket ready.
1: I know you do. Have your ticket ready, whether you are using Oyster card, contactless card, or a paper ticket. Have it ready in your hand before you reach the barrier or bus driver. Rummaging through your bag while blocking a queue is universal commuter frustration. Because sometimes there's a queue, you wonder what the queue is about. It's not the barriers, it's someone flapping around trying to find their ticket. So those are the etiquette, right, people? So just remember it. Yeah, I'm glad we did actually.
0: I can't understand why people stand at a bus stop and wait for the bus to come.
1: And then,
0: then they're taking their phone out, right? And I'm standing behind
1: you've
0: them.
1: You've got it, yeah.
0: And
1: it's like, frustrated.
0: Like, are you for real?
1: Yeah.
0: You've been standing here all this time.
1: Yeah,
0: you haven't got your phone ready.
1: Yeah,
0: because you know your phone's not always going to stay on it, depending how long you've got that it can stay.
1: Exactly.
0: And I'm like, and I just, sometimes what I do is I just do my part and just walk past them when they're struggling to find their things. I've got no sympathy because I suppose I'm not converted to that age of having everything on my phone at the moment.
1: Do you know what I mean? Yeah. Okay.
0: Yeah,
1: all right. Shall we listen to a couple of tunes? The first is Estelle with Kanye West, and that's followed by Mariah Carey with Snoop Dogg. This show, as I said before, it's about collaboration. So all the tunes that we are playing are collaborators. So keep it locked.

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1: It sure is. Listen, we've got about 20 minutes to go, Rosie, before the top of the hour. And we're going to kind of extend, talk more a bit in terms of transport. And it's something that we've been monitoring this, haven't we? And we're thinking about women-only carriage. I mean, basically, there was a petition going around. It gathered about 13,000 signatures advocating for safer travel options for women following concerns about harassment and violence on public transport. So while people argue that such carriages could offer immediate protection, Transport for London has cited potential challenges in enforcement and the lack of evidence supporting the long-term effectiveness of segregation. So in summary, Transport for London has officially declined a proposal to introduce women-only carriages on London Underground. It is what it is, isn't it? I mean, I personally
2: don't agree with it.
1: I'm not. I was never. I don't think I would have signed. Whoops. A lot of women are going to complain. Don't complain. It's just our view. Yeah, I'm not. It's a personal thing, isn't it? It doesn't bother me. I never think about. Oh, you know, I'm unsafe because men are threatened by men in that way.
2: I just think Doppino to frighten.
1: Yes.
2: Men never come up to me in that way. I don't know why.
1: I mean, men are always coming up to me. Always.
2: In that way.
1: All right, sorry. I come up to them, actually, and they run a mile. But anyway.
2: No, I never feel threatened by men on the...
1: It's never been something that... Yeah.
2: I've never... And I travel, you know, I travel quite late.
1: Yeah.
2: I just think as well, when you're travelling late, there's always lots of people on the train anyhow. Mm. I've never been on a train where I've felt, oh, I'm the only woman and there's only one man and I have to be looking, whatever. Mm. I mean, I'm always aware anyhow because I always think, trouble me, and I'd take up my bag and I'd lick you.
1: Yeah, one of us would be there. Yeah, I'd have to be dead. I'd have to really fight my way, I know.
2: My bag's always got a lot of stuff in it. So if you get hit with my bag, you are dead.
1: Yeah. And I think you've got to be, you know, you said something about if I got in a carriage with just a guy, I would be aware of that.
2: Exactly.
1: And if so, you know what, there's something, I always say this, Rosie, it's about your gut instinct.
2: Yeah,
1: if something is saying this isn't right, follow it and do something about it and just move. Yeah. But don't make a big deal of it, you know.
2: If someone was threatening, I'll tell you, I've got the biggest mouth ever. So I would be screaming, shout from a distance. I'll be pulling all whatever needs to be pulled.
1: Yeah.
2: You know what I mean?
1: Yeah.
2: I was like, you'd have to kill me, basically.
1: Yeah, yeah.
2: I would just be fighting for my life.
1: You know? That's what I think as well. But anyway, they've rejected it.
2: Yeah.
1: And you know, I'm not saying that women don't, it's never been assaulted on.
2: Well, they have.
1: We know that. And I think that's what may have triggered the signatures.
2: Being in an all-woman carriage protect you anymore? That's the question.
1: I think that's what TfL is saying. How do we enforce that? Do you have like they do in the States where they've got guards?
2: They've cut down on all of that.
1: But I don't sign up to that.
2: They've got cameras watching you as you travel. But if someone's driving or someone's at the top, how long is it going to take them to get to where you are? And by then,
1: in it though,
2: you know, it doesn't make sense to me. I'd rather be in a crowded carriage. Because I mean, I've been in a crowded carriage where I felt that a man come too close to me. And I just turned around and said, what do you think you're doing?
1: Yeah, just move.
2: And he's like, what? I said, what do you think you're doing? I said, move from me. Yeah. There's space. Just move.
1: Yeah.
2: You know.
1: Because that's what I was just about. Yeah, pervert. On that note. Too late,
2: but the thing is, you do get that.
1: You do get perverts. You do get perverts. Yeah. And you know.
2: Someone comes too close to you when you know there's space.
1: Yeah, man or woman. Yeah. And there's a lot of teeth. And they're teeth in your stuff as well. There's a whole heap of teeth.
2: There's a whole heap of things why people get close to you.
1: Yeah. And you know what? Talking about teeth and mobile phone. You know when people have their phones, that the door's about to close, they've got their phones right there.
2: I know,
1: there.
2: It's crazy.
1: Are people stupid though, Rosie?
2: I know.
1: Are people stupid? But anyway.
2: Especially now you know that's what
1: now you know that's how they
2: and
1: do
2: you're
1: it.
2: Still doing it.
1: Absolutely.
2: You know, it don't make sense to me, not at all.
1: Anyway, we're about to hear from Etana Vibes Cartel, followed by Sean Paul and
2: Sean.
1: Cecile. So people, keep it locked. 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And guess what?
2: DAB!
1: Jokes. I don't know what has happened here.
2: You don't know what's happening here, but she keeps stopping and starting. It's going.
1: I'm sorry. Yeah, you know what it is? It's all the excitement. I know I'm still on mic and the music is going, but I'm just styling it out.
3: Didn't understand.
1: Whilst it starts, here comes Vibes.
3: Some

0: I mean, come to that time. Yeah. What can we say apart from thank you for spending your Friday morning with us?
1: Mm-hmm.
0: The aunties who are on Croydon FM 97.8 and 99.4. But as we always say, remember, we are here next week. But in the meantime, live good,
1: yeah,
0: love life, and laugh lots.
1: Absolutely.
0: And we'll see you the same time next week.
1: Absolutely. But don't go anywhere because Tanya is up next. But listen, this show is all been about collaboration. So we're going to leave you with a tune by Fuse ODG and Ed Sheeran. So have a lovely weekend.

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1: I never thought of myself as the giving type. 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
1: Welcome back to Tanya Nushko's Mixed Signals. Apologies there for a little bit of a discrepancy on that track. It's a beautiful day outside. Please don't be like me and come out in thick trousers and boots. I don't always trust the Great British weather, so I was a little bit cautious today, but it's so, so lovely out there. Also, I want to say thank you so much to the amazing aunties for their show. Always brightening our day with brilliant information and amazing tunes. So I'm going to go straight in now with another classic, Mos Def, Umi Says, from the album, his debut solo album, actually, which came out in 1999. It's that old now. Black on Both Sides. This is Umi Says.

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track now by Bad Bad Not Good. So they're the Canadian instrumental jazz and hip-hop group with the amazing Charlotte Wilson on the vocals. So this track is called In Your Eyes.

And if you haven't heard that, of course, that's Leon Thomas with Mutts. So I'm actually going to drop a classic Sade track, By Your Side, but the Neptunes remix, which came out on the 2001 Ultimate Collection. So it uses the same sort of trademark kick and snare from Khaleesi's Caught Out There, from Neptunes production, of course, and on Jay-Z, I Just Want to Love You. So yeah, this is By Your Side.

The amazing Missy there with All In My Grill, which came off the Real World album, and this is the second single from it, featuring Big Boi. There was also the version with MC Solar, but yeah, absolutely love that track still. It still bangs. So actually, I'm going to go in with another track, which is Neptune's On The Buttons, Janet Jackson and Beanie Man, Feel It Boy from the album Tropical Storm.

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2: 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We just do things to keep us great. Can you hear me?

0: know where you've been, but we've got the incredible Truth Bar, which operates out the front of Croydon FM HQ, and we've got tons and tons of events that are happening in the future. So I can't keep my keep like sort of on top of it all, because there's so many things. We've had like comedy shows, EP launches, just a good old like rave as well. So if you want to find out exactly what's going on, especially in the area, it's hard to, you know, find some good motives in Croydon. So there's no excuse now. Head to Truth Bar on Instagram and you can find out everything that's happening on there. So right, I'm going to go back in with a bit of Molly, Silent Addy, Skillabang and Shen Sia with Shake It to the Max.
1: Is it?

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1: Bit of Jules now, John A, an amazing producer, and Jazz Harris, who's one of our own from Croydon. This track is called Soweto Blues, and Soweto is a township in South Africa, so just a bit of extra information for you there. Come on.

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and you just haven't had enough of the weekend by Sunday, and you still, there's something in you that you still want to sort of dance around your yard. Or actually, we've got Monday off now, haven't we? So long bank holiday weekend, so no excuse not to listen to My Tribe. So the My Tribe Takeover show is on Sundays between 1 and 3. It's brilliant. So right, I think I've got one more tune left before I've got to run the news, and the amazing Mimi Monroe will be in the studio as well for the second half of the show. But yeah, I'm going to drop a bit of Wilfie D now with IDKW. Some news, and then I'll be back for the second half of the show, so don't go anywhere.

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1: Investigations into Andrew Mountbatten Windsor will consider allegations of sexual misconduct. Tanita Sims has more.
2: The former prince was arrested on suspicion of misconduct in public office in February before being released under investigation. Officers say they're looking at a claim by a woman she was sent by Epstein to Andrew at Royal Lodge in 2010 for what has been described as sexual purposes. It's then said she was given a tour of Buckingham Palace, and police say they're now trying to get in touch with her. Andrew Mountbatten Windsor continues to deny any wrongdoing.
1: An amber heat health alert will cover parts of the UK over the bank holiday weekend. The warnings cover the East and West Midlands, as well as London and the South East. Yellow alerts also remain in place for large parts of the country. Government borrowing has soared higher than expected. The record interest debt costs mean it now stands at £24.3 billion. The Office for National Statistics say it's a quarter higher than a year earlier. The US Secretary of State says the White House is very upset with NATO allies for their lack of action in the Iran war. It's as he meets with counterparts from the military alliance in Sweden, with Foreign Secretary Yvette Cooper also in attendance. Thomas Tuchel has officially left Harry Maguire, Phil Foden and Cole Palmer out of his squad for the World Cup.
3: I think from day one we were very clear that we are trying to select and build the best possible team, which is not necessarily to select and collect the 26 most talented players.
1: The defence includes the likes of Reece James and John Stones. In attack, Ivan Toney joins Ollie Watkins and Harry Kane. And Manchester City have announced that Pep Guardiola will leave the club at the end of the season. He's been in charge of the Blues for 10 years. The six-time Premier League winner says there's no reason he's leaving, but deep down inside, he knows it's time. From Radio News Hub, I'm Lucy Gorman-Lee.
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2: That's right, you're listening to Tanya Nushka with Mixed Signals. Welcome back to anyone who was locked in for the first half of the show, and welcome to anyone who has just tuned in now. So yeah, I have a very special guest coming into the studio in about 20 minutes, I'd say, Mimi Monroe, so please don't go anywhere. I'm going to drop Rico from Brighter Days Family, very, very apt, seeing as the sun is beaming outside, with a track called Tell Me.

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WhatsApp the studio now for shouts on 074-946-96-978. Will you tell me? Will you tell me?

0: Claw, everything's spectacular, claw. As long as you keep it locked to Croydon FM, they're absolutely good, you know.
1: We are. Chase! Absolutely good, you know. So, yeah, bit of Gabrielle.

0: tune. So yeah, thank you everyone who's locked in, and hope you're enjoying the sunny bank holiday weekend. Couldn't ask for like better weather, better sunshine. So anyway, I'm dropping now a little bit of a South London collab, a big collaboration between Ezra Collective and Novelist. And speaking of South London Donnies, we've also got Mimi Monroe in the studio in the next sort of 10 to 20 minutes, so please don't go anywhere. This track though is More Than a Hustler.
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0: from Double X. I don't know, I haven't stopped playing it since it came out. Big up the album. I mean, how apt in terms of the title as well. I've got the amazing Mimi Monroe, as promised, in the studio. So, yeah, she just stepped in. Hi, Mimi.
1: Hi. Hello. How are you?
0: I'm good, both. How are you?
1: Great. The weather is beautiful, so.
0: Isn't it?
1: Yes.
0: When the sun shines in South London, it's like the best place on earth.
1: Isn't it? Yeah.
0: So, whereabouts from South are you?
1: Originally,
0: yeah.
1: I'm from Dulwich.
0: Okay.
1: Then I moved to Croydon.
0: Okay, big up.
1: Yeah, and now I'm in Bromley.
0: Really?
1: Yeah.
0: Well, that's sort of...
1: I've done the whole South East tour.
0: It's Bromley, is South London, isn't
1: it? Yeah, yeah, yeah.
0: It's like touching London.
1: Yeah.
0: So what's your favourite place that you've lived?
1: Dulwich, you know.
0: Yeah.
1: Yeah, Dulwich is really nice. And it's like so local and central. It's just easy to get everywhere.
0: Yeah.
1: Yeah.
0: It's changed quite a bit, actually. Like,
1: oh, yeah.
0: And Dulwich, but it's not a...
1: No, it's not the same as it used to be, but, you know.
0: And it's not... I guess we're not talking about gentrification today, but...
1: No. Yeah. Not today.
0: Yeah. So, yeah, for people that don't know, Mimi's an amazing MC, because I've met you a long time ago through Robin.
1: Yeah.
0: And I saw on the Steve's Factory, and I was like, oh, my God, that's you?
1: Yeah.
0: Like, but you really have been, like, blown up.
1: Thank you. Yeah.
0: So how did it all, like, you know, start
1: if we're talking about like grime,
0: yeah,
1: I've only been in this grime space now for like a year and a half, so before that I was just like straight hip-hop rap. And I jumped on a set with Novelist.
0: Mm-hmm.
1: So Novelist shouted me like, oh, I've got this set at NTS, do you want to come down? And I was like, yeah, cool. But I never thought I'm going there and gonna jump on this like grime set. That wasn't my thing. I was just coming to support. So then it's like the last 5 minutes of the, and he's like, jump on mic. And I'm like, no, this is not, he's like, but I know you can do it. And then I jumped on, like got a wheel up. And then from then it's just like, yeah, I'm a fully fledged grime MC.
0: You
1: now.
0: Really are,
1: yeah,
0: though. Yeah. All the greats and Dons are bigging you up at the moment.
1: Yeah. So yeah, that's just what's happened. And then the Steez blew up on the Steez. I've just done so many things like in this short space of time.
0: Yeah, amazing. Yeah,
1: thank you.
0: But like even Dizzy, I guess like the first album, Boy in the Corner, is actually a rap record. It's not, a grime. Like even when he was on Westwood, it was a similar sort of thing. Like,
1: yeah.
0: I don't know if it's like harder to do it the other way around. Like you've almost covered everything.
1: Like, oh, like in terms of I started in rap and now I'm kept back to grime. I don't know, because if you look at like the most successful artists coming from the UK, they all started in the grime space.
0: Fair enough.
1: So yeah, I've kind of done it backwards, but I'm just grateful anyway that I'm able to do this.
0: Oh, it's amazing.
1: Yeah, thank you.
0: But so, babes, in case anyone hasn't heard your music before, I'm going to be playing Parking Meter.
1: Yeah.
0: How did the track come about? And
1: so, sorry, Parking Sensors.
0: I can't even drive yet. That's my brain's going there. So,
1: Parking Sensors came about off the clip you saw in the Steez Factory.
0: Yeah.
1: That was the first time I went viral.
0: Mm-hmm.
1: So. It was like, I spoke to Todd Latee and I was like, how do you feel about like us making this a song? And he's like, yeah, let's do it.
0: How did he find you as well? Was it
1: just through socials. He hit me up like, we've got this cypher thing going on, come down. I didn't know who was going to be there, but it was like between like 4 and 8 MCs and you just spit your 16 bar over a production that he's obviously made. And you know, in that space, because I wrote specifically for that cypher.
0: Yeah.
1: So, but you never know what's going to happen. You don't know what's going to hit on the internet and what's not.
0: Yeah,
1: so I've done it. Then he's put the clip out and he's messaged me like, Mimi, this is going the F off. Like, it's going off. It's going off. And I'm like, on Twitter, I'm not Twitter, sorry, TikTok.
0: Yeah.
1: And it's like, oh yeah, 100K, 200K. Like, I woke up to like 3,000 followers and I was like,
0: you were all over my algorithm.
1: Yeah.
0: In a good way.
1: Yeah. So that was crazy. So that's how Parking Sensors came about. He was just like, yeah, let's do it. Let's make the song.
0: Sick. Well, I'm going to play it now. Parking Sensor, not Parking Meters.
1: Yeah.
0: Croydon Council, don't get at me. This one, but

0: that well, one more that Mimi's gonna play and then she's gonna be freestyling as well. But what I like about it, it sounds a bit housey as well.
1: Yeah, it's got that vibe.
0: Yeah, exactly. So do you plan on spitting on
1: house?
0: Yeah,
1: I actually have.
0: Well, you've got one playing, but like more.
1: Yeah, because I actually love house music, and I think it works well with it. But there's not many people. I feel like now, like this year, people are kind of venturing into it more.
0: Yeah,
1: with that. But I do have a couple of house tracks where I am actually spitting over them.
0: So good.
1: Yeah.
0: Because it kind of makes sense. That's why, like, we've always had MCs over Garage or whatever. Like,
1: so
0: the same sort of principle.
1: Yeah.
0: So who would you like to collaborate with, like, in the future?
1: House-wise?
0: Yeah.
1: MK.
0: Sick.
1: Black Coffee.
0: Are you listening, everyone?
1: Annie Mac. There's a producer / DJ called Charisma. Just off the top of my head, probably like those.
0: There's quite a lot of good tribal coming out as well.
1: Yeah
0: That would be sick.
1: So yeah.
0: Oh, so when did you start like emceeing? Did you realize you had the gift?
1: From a very long time ago, from when I was young, like 14 15. So I've always had it. But I suppose when you're younger, you kind of just venture into so many different things, like you don't know what you want to do, and then it hit me after a breakup that okay, this is what I'm doing, I'm rapping, guys, like this is me. So that's how I became like into the whole thing, and I've just ran with it ever since.
0: But also like your bar's very witty.
1: Yeah,
0: so are you like quite the joker in your friends as well?
1: Sometimes. Yeah.
0: Good, very good. Like,
1: class clown, maybe. Yeah.
0: Well, it's common to good use. Yeah. Like, you know what I mean? So the next track I'm going to play, actually, because we're talking about how much love you're getting just in general from the scene. So who else has been sort of
1: showing me love?
0: Yeah.
1: Everyone. We've got like Jeremy. We've got Manga, we've got Scorcher, we've got Wiley.
0: Amazing.
1: We've got like all of the MCs that I grew up listening to, really.
0: The greats.
1: Yeah. Like, and it's so strange because you see, like, so I was like 12, 13 when like grime became like a thing, and you had the Dizzy Rascals and the Wileys, and so seeing them, listening to them growing up, and then they went on to do great things, and now like I could be on a set with Wiley. Do you know what I mean?
0: Madness.
1: I've been on a set with Wiley. It's just amazing, to be honest. It's a surreal feeling as well.
0: But even with the like pinch me moment,
1: yeah.
0: I hope you know that you're actually good, and it's not, you know, sometimes I feel like not that female MCs get a blight on their talent, but
1: I don't think they do.
0: They do? In terms of the, oh, okay, maybe.
1: No, I've seen some harsh moments with like females that MC, where they're not even allowed on the microphone.
0: Oh, really?
1: Yeah.
0: I meant the bar though. Like,
1: yeah, okay. Like,
0: they're like the level of craft.
1: Yeah.
0: You know what I mean?
1: Yeah.
0: But you really, really do hold your own. Like, yeah. In that space.
1: Thank you.
0: But so have you witnessed any sort of? Or have you been pushed off the mic? Or
1: oh no, not me. Never. Like, no, everyone's been very welcoming, and they love me, really. So
0: yeah. Of course, why wouldn't you? But do you think it's harder or easier for women
1: in the rap space? Like, if we're talking like hip hop, it was very hard, because I think they want a certain type of rapper, and they want a certain type of look, and they want a certain type of topic you have to talk about. But in the grime space, it's very much based on how good you are, or how different you are. It's not based on you're popular, you've got a lot of money, or you dress a certain way. It's literally like, if you are not good, you won't cut through.
0: But I guess that comes from the fact that it started on Pirate as well,
1: because
0: 696 forms and everything.
1: Yeah,
0: like, you can, grime MCs weren't visible, basically.
1: Yes.
0: You had to stand out, like, on,
1: yeah,
0: like, audibly, basically.
1: Yes.
0: And that's still carried on, like, to now.
1: Yeah, that's the great thing about it. So I think it's easier in this, in the grime space as a woman, if you're good at what you do. But in the rap space, it was very hard.
0: Yeah. But your tech is like clearly stand up. And also you're very good at storytelling.
1: Yeah.
0: With it, which is like not always the case.
1: Yeah, true.
0: So yeah, but I'm going to drop one more tune of yours before. I'm really excited you're going to be freestyling.
1: Yeah.
0: So just so I get the name of it right this time. It's in the dance.
1: Yeah.
0: Featuring
1: Manga Saint Hilaire, and that's out on the 5th of June.
0: Oh, sick. So little exclusive.
1: Yeah, this is the first time it's been played. So
0: what?
2: Brand new!
0: What? Exclusive, guys.
3: No. Invitation for me, but no invites. Where's the invites, bruv? Man, why rave, bruv?

0: well, I might have to drop that tune again before the end of the show if we have time. That is definitely a big summer anthem. Sorry, Doneo and DW, you got some competition. What a tune!
1: Thank you.
0: And I like that. And that's it, it's the versatility as well.
1: Yeah.
0: Which I'm loving, like the way you're spitting on so many different genres as well.
1: Thank you.
0: Just from the culture.
1: Yeah.
0: So, we've probably got about 10 minutes left. And it's really important just because for people to know the skills.
1: Yeah.
0: You're going to drop a freestyle for us
1: as
0: well.
1: Yes, of course.
0: So.
1: When you're ready.
0: Yeah, when you're ready. Okay.
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1: 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Let's go. Okay.

0: my God. You're so talented.
1: Thank you. Thank
0: that
1: you.
0: Was amazing. I feel like reloading that as well. Sorry for anyone who's offended. It was like one little...
2: Did I? Oh.
0: It's okay. No, I mean, of course, it's we apologise just for that. But yeah, amazing though.
2: Thank
0: amazing,
2: you.
0: Amazing, amazing, amazing. So what else is like in the pipeline for this year?
2: I've got a few festivals coming up. So I've got Matt's Barbecue. I've got...
0: That's in like Redbridge or something, isn't it?
2: Yeah, I think so. Or is it Hainault?
0: Yeah, somewhere like...
2: Yeah. So that's on the 20th of June. I'm at a festival in Olympic Park on the 13th of June. I've got two festivals abroad. And then I've got a song coming out with JME.
0: Wow.
2: Yeah, so that song with Manga's out on the 5th of June. And then I've also got a song with Frisco and another female MC called Leisha in the pipeline. So
0: amazing.
2: A lot of good things coming.
0: So people could just follow you on
2: follow me and socials. See what I'm up to.
0: Yeah, exactly. Oh, I loved having you here.
2: Oh, thank you for having me.
0: No, it's a pleasure, honestly. Like, you're going to be huge as well. So
2: thank you.
0: While you're on the ascent, it's nice to have a chat to you. Like, remember us little people.
2: Yeah, don't worry. Yeah. Shout me in a year and be like, can you come back?
0: Yeah, exactly. Oh, we'll have a sick rest of your bank holiday weekend. I'm going to play in the dance again because It's a banger. It's the next summer anthem for sure. So here we go with In The Dance.
3: Invitation for me, but no invites. Where's the invites, bruv? Man, why rave, bruv?

Oh, big tune. So thank you once again to Mimi Monroe. Make sure you're following her on social as well. So it's Mimi and then Monrover X, so M-X-N-R-O-E. And you can check out like the rest of her tune as well, because that's the tip of the iceberg, them two there. So I've probably got two more tunes, then Rashida's going to be on with Rhythms and Rash, but I'm going to drop a little bit of Neo Archives now, Bayana.

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1: And I'm going to sign off as well. So thank you so much for listening. Don't go anywhere. Make sure you have a wicked bank holiday weekend. I thought I'd drop like an old piano house classic. This is Awesome Free with Don't Go. 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And thank you again to Mimi for coming and gracing us with her presence and talent. You can catch all of the shows on Croydon FM, on Mixcloud, sorry, /Croydon FM if you sadly had to work or missed anything. But I'll see you all next week. Hopefully the sun keeps beating. So yeah, have a good one.

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3: 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It's a Friday. The sun is shining. Guys, can you even believe that we're in the UK right now? Because I'm not going to lie, it's giving Barbados outside. Do you know what I mean? It's giving international outside, yeah? It is lit. It is literally like, what, 25 degrees today? It's lit. It's a Friday. It's a bank holiday weekend. Guys, we are so up right now. You can hear it in my voice. I am gassed. London is lit. Arsenal even went and won the league, so the Arsenal fans are bringing vibes right now. I'm not an Arsenal fan. Shout out to them, though. I support Man United. But I appreciate the good vibes that are in London right now. Guys, it's lit. It's your girl Rashida, and this is Rhythms and Rash, where I am going to be bringing you the best in Afrobeat, Amapiano, R&B, and hip-hop. I'm here with you guys until 4 p.m. I'm getting you through the last few hours of your working week, and then we are into a very sunny bank holiday weekend. As always, guys, I've got a fun fact for you in Every Day is a School Day, and I also have some throwbacks for you in Run It Back Rash, and we've got a little theme going on, so it should be fun. But guys, I'm excited. You can hear it in my voice. I'm so excited for this weekend. I've been excited the whole week. Like, I'm gassed. We are outside. We're lit today, we're celebrating. It's a beautiful day, it's a beautiful life. It's summer, we're here. We're gonna kick off the vibes this afternoon with some Cardi B. And she is talking about what we are all gonna be doing this weekend. Being outside, keep it locked.
2: 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We are

0: You see me, every time I hear this song, especially when the river's like this, I become the woman from the boiler room. You don't know the video, yeah? Front and center, she was right by, she was going in. That is me right now. Guys, vibes, absolute vibes. And we are just getting it started right here on Rhythms and Rash. Keep it up for this next one.
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1: Khalil Harrison, Tyler, I see you there with Dali. Big tune. And my piano sounds so good in the sun, man. So good. My people, if you're locking into Croydon FM now, I am Rashida. This is Rhythms and Rush. It's the start of a bank holiday weekend, yeah? It's like, what, 25 degrees outside? The vibes in London are high right now. We're celebrating today. We're on vibes. Vibes. London is celebrating. London is obviously celebrating because Arsenal won the league. I'm not celebrating that, though. I can't lie. I'm a United fan. But what I will say, though, is that the Arsenal fans have brought good vibes to London. I will give them that. I'll give that. I'm not really a football person to that extent, the way some people are, because I know there's a whole thing online now where the Arsenal fans are like, don't come to our parade, and people are like, we're coming for the vibes, and there's a whole thing. It's not that deep to me, do you know what I mean? I just like vibes, and the vibes in London right now are high. They brought good vibes to London. I will give them that. And to be honest, shout out to them, because if you haven't won anything in 22 years, that's a big deal. Do you know what I mean? Very big deal. So you guys celebrate. I've actually watched the videos and I've actually had like a smile on my face. And I thought I'd be a hater, but yeah, I can't lie, the videos have brought a smile to my face. They deserve it. Shout out to them, man. You lot enjoy. But it's a football summer, guys. The England squad has been announced. I was literally just scrolling on Instagram. I saw Rashford post. He's ready. Guys, I'm so excited for the World Cup. And I think the weather today has just gassed me even more, because it's like, we are going to be... But the thing is, someone reminded me yesterday that the time difference. So we're not really going to be watching the matches in this weather. We're not going to be doing Pop Garden because it's going to be the nighttime for us, which is crazy. I don't know how we're going to do that. And I think, is it LA? I know there's some matches in LA and that's like a 9 hour. That is going to be absolutely insane, guys. I don't know how we're going to do it. But yeah, it's a football summer either way. I can't wait to get my tops in. I actually need to order an England top. Because I went and bought a Brazil top, because you guys know I was in Brazil. I'm even wearing a Brazil top right now as we speak. But I need to get myself an England top. So I'm going to do that at some point this weekend. But yeah, let's hope that we've got good weather like this for the whole summer. And we can just be outside in the day celebrating anyway. If England win a match, we can celebrate that the next day. It's fine. We can do it. It's lit. But guys, bank holiday weekend, what are you up to? What are you guys saying? I've got some plans. I'm out and about. I'm super, super excited. Talk to me. Let me know what you're getting up to. Remember, you can WhatsApp in on 07494 696978. Talk to me. Let's vibe. I want to know what you're getting up to. Are you out now? What are you doing? What are you doing? I'm going to the pub after this. Very excited. Just to sit outside. It's lit. It's vibes. But guys, we're going to get back into it. I've got a new one from Drake that's going off on socials at the moment. I've also got some more Amapiano and summer vibes with Jules. So keep it locked right here on Croydon FM. Let's get back into it.
0: 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We are...

there with Hello. Did you guys see the Tiny Desk? Yeah, when this came on, it went off. I love this song so much. Because if you wanna what's the word? If you wanna encapsulate summer and vibes in a song, it's this one. Shout out to Kes, that was Hello. Guys, keep it locked right here.

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We are Croydon FM. Yeah. 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
1: Drizzy Drake there with Shebang. That is going off on socials at the moment. Do you know what, guys? One thing about Drake, yeah? He knows how to make a song that's going to get stuck in your head. Because when I first heard this song, right, on the album, I didn't really pay attention to it. It kind of just played and I didn't. Usually when I'm listening to albums, I'll like favourite songs. I'll be like, yep, this is what. I didn't do that with this song. And then I'm going through Instagram and I'm just like, and it got stuck in my head. And now I literally cannot stop listening to it. Like, it's literally stuck in my head. But guys, speaking of Drake, what were you thinking of the new album? We've had a week to take it in now. I know it's three albums at once. It is a bit excessive. Because even when I was listening to all of them, I was like, oh my goodness, how am I going to listen to three albums? But I listened to all three once. I might have to give them another listen this weekend, especially as the sun is out. Because I always say music sounds better when the sun is out. One thing I will say though is I think Maid of Honor is going to go off this summer. That album was for the girls. I think Iceman was for the guys. I wouldn't say it's my favourite Drake album of all time. Drake albums, I should say. But one thing about Drake, he's going to make a hit. He's always going to make a hit. A couple songs have grown on me. I know there's been quite mixed reviews as well. I don't think a Drake album has ever, like, divided the people this much. It's crazy. It really has divided the people. But yeah, I think it will definitely be. There's some summer anthems in there. He dropped it at a good time for the weather to be like this. Guys, I know I won't stop banging on about the weather, but I am genuinely so gassed. I cannot believe, like, the group chat right now, literally, my group chat is going off. Everyone's like, what are we doing? Like, the sun! No one can, like, contain themselves. It's amazing. It's amazing. But anyway, guys, let me know what you thought of the Drake album as well. I love music discussions. Remember, you can WhatsApp into the studio. 074-94-696-978. Right, we're going to keep it going. I'm just going to play all the music. I'm going to do minimal chat today and we're just going to do music because we are on vibes. Let's get into this one from Jules and Take You Are.
0: 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We are culture. We are

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1: Ray and Stormzy there with The Weeknd. Before that, we had Wiz the MC and Tyler with Show Me Love. And of course, we kicked off that little bit with some Jules and Tay Iwa and Summer Breeze. Guys, how are we feeling? How are we feeling? I hope you guys are enjoying the music and the vibes so far. Speaking of Stormzy, he has dropped new music today with Odile. I still need to listen to the song, but I know it's going to be a banger because in his Instagram caption, he was like, the sun's out this weekend, so let me give you some music. So that's another thing to play this weekend, so I will check that out. Shout out to Stormzy every single time, our Croydon boy. Big, big shout out to him. A quick social media plug, guys. Make sure you are following us across all socials on @CroydonFM. Find out what is going on. Also follow Truth Bar London as well. That is Truth Bar LDN. It's going off. Going off at Truth Bar. Motives popping lit every single time. Give us a follow to find out what is happening next. And also follow me. You can follow me on Instagram. My Instagram is Rashida Amanda with an underscore at the end. You can also follow me on TikTok because I like to review stuff and yap on there. I'm doing a little Game of Thrones watch at the moment, which is going well. I'm coming towards the end of season 3. And yeah, it's a lot. That show is a lot, man. It's a lot. But people are loving the reactions on there. I've built a little community on there. So do give me a follow on there if you want to see those. That's Rashida Amanda XO. But guys, we've got about 15 minutes before we get into some news and some ads. So let's keep the good vibes going and let's get into some Afrobeats now. Keep it locked.
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from the slum. Never liked knives or the guns, but I still ride for my ones. Never hide that you're dumb. Hands to the sky when I'm on. Wanna take a drive with my duns. Hey, look, wacky racing.

0: 6 a.m. Guys, we're going to get into some news and ads in just a bit. But before we do, I need to play this last song for you, because when the sun's out, this song just sounds too, too sweet. Keep it locked.
1: 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We are

0: The Kid there with Like Two. I had to run that one for you guys in the sun. Guys, it's now time for some news and some ads, but make sure you keep it locked with me because I've got more vibes for you on the other side. We're keeping it going. Remember, I've got a fun fact for you and every day is a school day, and I've also got Run It Back Rash, where we're going to be doing a nice little theme. So keep it locked and I'll be back with you in just a little bit.
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2: Investigations into Andrew Mountbatten Windsor will consider allegations of sexual misconduct. Tanita Sims has more.
3: The former prince was arrested on suspicion of misconduct in public office in February before being released under investigation. Officers say they're looking at a claim by a woman she was sent by Epstein to Andrew at Royal Lodge in 2010 for what has been described as sexual purposes. It's then said she was given a tour of Buckingham Palace, and police say they're now trying to get in touch with her. Andrew Mountbatten Windsor continues to deny any wrongdoing.
2: An Amber Heat Health Alert will cover parts of the UK over the bank holiday weekend. The warnings cover the East and West Midlands, as well as London and the South East. Yellow alerts also remain in place for large parts of the country. Government borrowing has soared higher than expected. The record interest debt costs mean it now stands at £24.3 billion. The Office for National Statistics say it's a quarter higher than a year earlier. The US Secretary of State says the White House is very upset with NATO allies for their lack of action in the Iran war. It's as he meets with counterparts from the military alliance in Sweden, with Foreign Secretary Yvette Cooper also in attendance. Thomas Tuchel has officially left Harry Maguire, Phil Foden and Cole Palmer out of his squad for the World Cup.
4: I think from day one we were very clear that we are trying to select and build the best possible team, which is not necessarily to select and collect the 26 most talented players.
2: The defence includes the likes of Reece James and John Stones. In attack, Ivan Toney joins Ollie Watkins and Harry Kane. And Manchester City have announced that Pep Guardiola will leave the club at the end of the season. He's been in charge of the Blues for 10 years. The six-time Premier League winner says there's no reason he's leaving, but deep down inside, he knows it's time. From Radio News Hub, I'm Lucy Gorman-Lee.
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1: Yes, Croydon FM. Hello, hello, hello. How are we feeling? Hope you guys are feeling good. Welcome back to the second half of Rhythms and Rash. It's your girl Rashida, and I've got an hour left of you guys. And guys, I'm not going to... We've been up. If you're just locking in now, we have been up. There's lots to celebrate today. The sun's out. It's a bank holiday weekend. The vibes are high. It's hot. I'm loving it. I'm loving life right now. It's lit. Remember, guys, in this half, I've got a fun fact for you. And we've also got Run It Back Rash, where we're going to be doing a nice little theme. And it's going to be lit. We're going to vibe. But before all of that, let's get into this second half and let's kick it off with some Teyana Taylor and How Do You Want It.
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2: Tell me what you want. 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

0: guys, you know, I still don't know how to do this dance. And it really irritates me every time I hear this song, because I'm like, this song is getting old now. 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Like 2 years ago now? A year, 2 years ago? 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I feel like it was 2024. And I still don't know how to do this dance. And it frustrates me. I was literally just sitting down trying to, and I don't have it, man. I have to, Tyler, you've got it. Do you know what I mean? You've got it. Tyler there with Water. Guys, keep it locked. We've got my fun fact coming up in just a bit. And remember, we've also got Run It Back Rash at the end of the show. Keep it locked.
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1: Sailor there with Coconut. Guys, it is now time for Every Day is a School Day. So this is basically the part of the show where I am going to read you a random fun fact because I love to know random nuggets of information. And I'll just like to share them with you. And this week's one is actually quite an interesting, this is a very interesting one actually. So because we've been talking about football, so I've been talking about Arsenal winning the league, and we've been talking about the World Cup and all the footballness of this, I feel like this is going to be a very football-filled summer. So I was like, do you know what, let me find a really interesting, fun football fact. And this one was really interesting. So this one says, Brazilian footballer Pelé, who is considered to be the greatest footballer in the world, I've been told, I don't know if that's a fact, again, I'm not that much of a football girly, but Pelé once stopped a war. So, in 1969, during a civil war in Nigeria, both sides agreed to a 48-hour ceasefire so that they could watch Pelé play an exhibition match with Santos FC in Lagos. Football was powerful enough to pause a conflict, at least briefly. That is actually insane. But then it makes sense because football means so much to people. Like, people run to the Emirates Stadium at, what, 10 p.m. last week? 10, 11 p.m. And stayed there. I have a friend that stayed at the Emirates Stadium until like 2, 3 in the morning. Bear in mind he had work in the morning, but he was like, Arsenal won. So that is how powerful football is. And look how it unites us. When it's the World Cup, everyone's outside, everyone's together having a good time. So yeah, Pelé and the power of football stopped a war one time. Very, very interesting fun fact. I hope you guys liked that. That was Every Day is a School Day. If you have a fun fact, please do send them in to me because I love them very, very, very much. You can WhatsApp them in to me on 074-94-696-978. Right, guys, we're going to get back into it now. But make sure you keep it locked. Remember, we've got Run It Back Rush. And it's a fun theme this week. It's vibes, the sun's shining, you know. I'm bringing joy to you. I hope I'm bringing joy to you. So yeah, keep it locked. Let's get into this one from Kendrick Lamar.
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meters. 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I got too many. I got. They could last me the next 2 weeks. Alright. That's 70.

0: Davido and Faith there with Kante. Before that, we had Central C and Dave with Sprinter. And of course, kicked off that little bit with some Kendrick Lamar and TV Off. Guys, how are we feeling? I hope you're feeling good and I hope you're ready to get lit, because you know what time it is when you hear that little intro. It is now time for Run It Back Rash. So this is the part of the show where we're basically going to throw it back and we're going to vibe. And I've been doing little themes and things here and there. I've been doing little verses. I haven't done a verses in a minute, actually. I might bring that back next week. But this week I thought, because the sun is out, right? There's certain songs that you want to hear when the sun's out. So this week I thought, you know what? It's a theme. Still, it's a theme. But it's basically songs that you want to hear when the sun is out. And I'm talking UK songs. We're keeping it homegrown this week. Yes, guys. So we are going to be doing a throwback of songs from the UK, UK artists. And yeah, just to celebrate the fact that the sun is out and just get on the vibes. So I'm not going to waste any more time. I'm going to get straight into it. And this first song, I remember this song when it came out. I was in school. I think I was like in year 10 or year 11. I know I was coming towards like the end of school when this song came out. And I just, every time I hear it, I just think of being on the bus going to school. I used to get the 60 to go to school in Purley. And I just remember like literally just listening to this song on the bus, and it was a vibe. Well, sometimes we'd like play it out loud, and you know when you'd like put your phone against the window to make it sound louder, we'll do that and just vibe at the back of the bus, and it's such a tune. So we're gonna get straight into it, guys. This is Make It Funky For Me. Keep it locked. This is Run It Back Rash,
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0: This song just sounds so good when the sun's out. And do you guys remember the music video? I think it was like at a barbecue or something. Speaking of barbecue, someone needs to have a barbecue this weekend. I'm not even joking. Someone needs to run a barbecue in London because that's what we need. Keep it locked, guys.
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0: sweet like chocolate. Guys, that was Run It Back Rush. We kept it homegrown this week. Songs you want to hear in the sun. I hope you guys were vibing to that. I hope you guys enjoyed that. But guys, we've got about, I've got about 15 minutes left of you, so I want to just keep the good vibes going. So keep it locked for this next one.
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0: Guys, even to say Lotto and 21 Savage welcomed their first child this week. 21 Savage had him dressed in an Arsenal jersey, obviously because they won the league. Shout out to them, man. Big Mama. She also said she's retiring. I don't know if that was a rumor. She actually said that, right? I kind of hope she doesn't. I love me some Lotto, but I guess she wants to focus on being a mom. So I hear it. Shout out to Lotto. Lotto and Cardi B there. We put it on the floor again. Keep it locked, guys.
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0: Young Thug, J. Cole and Travis Scott there with the London. I had to play that one for my London. That's going to be lit this weekend. Guys, make sure you're following us on socials, by the way, at Croydon FM across all socials. And Rashida Amanda _ is my Instagram. Let's keep it going, guys. We've got a little bit of time.
1: 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We

0: Let me for you, you go do good. 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
1: Shake and Wizkid there, guys. Guys, it's now time for me to say my goodbyes. It has been real. I hope I've brought some good vibes to your day. I really do. Guys, please listen to me and go outside. The weather is amazing. Have a lovely, lovely bank holiday weekend, whatever you're getting up to. Get some sun. Have some fun. I have been Rashida. This has been Riddens and Rash. I'll be back next week at the same time. 2 till 4 with vibes and nothing but vibes. But have a good weekend, guys, and I'll be back with you next week.
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1: 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I am Hacko. We are here till the hours of 8 on Croydon FM. We're starting off with some Low Shimmy and Brent Fires with For Me.
0: For me. 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
1: 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Caught the wave, I ain't surfing. 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

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Yeah. Ice.

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Pop the cork on some new

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1: I'm not the leader, but follow the lead. 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
3: 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And this is the voice of Q Shandaya. And you are now locked to the one and only DJ

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1: Well, I must say one man, one DJ, one great general. Always represented for the youngest youths, the youth we are trying to get a break into this music industry. I say salute to the one and only militant general of Croydon. I give thanks to thee. The Kerry James said that.
2: Bruh!

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Re-top ranking is not gully and a bunking ting. Re-top ranking, will we play the top ting? Read rapper up, skit the people, them skunking, king, king. Pop it up, rise, they from a buckle, represent for DJ Militant T. The Boom Blast Show, keep it locked. Flash it!

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Say yet another explosive edition. Friday night boom blast, reggae and dancehall. Destination 10 p.m. Militant T in the chair, right?

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We're coming like a virus. Jamiri Morgan, brand new one. No Better. Medicine was in there. Forward Forever. Garnet Silk Jr. We're

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Second time around, Shabba Ranks. And the late great Cocker T. Love me truly. Listen!

T Solo, She Loves Me Now, Buju Banton, Gargamel with Butterflies, and right now is Junior Mervin with Cool Out Son. WhatsApp number you need is 07494 696 978, all right? That gets you right through to me at the CFM HQ, all right? Bless up Martin, bless up Casey and fam, bless up Telekinesis, bless up Selena, Coach Ahmed, also Rose.

0: Breezy's Touched by an Angel, Richie Stevens, A Woman's Toucher, and right now it's Mikey Spicer, I Am, I Said.
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0: 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Except Locked On This Way, bless up my brother.
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0: Intense jet by sight. I'm there, I represent for Militant T. You see, if you, anytime I'm there, I land on a Militant T, I'm listen straight through. Mm-hmm.
1: I'm here to see how Militant T. You don't see, pray. I'm here to see how cried at 97.8 FM. You know what's it going on, man? I saw this scheme set, we see 16 and no reach 15 yet.

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0: brother, Mr. X Krager, who is based all the way over there in Philadelphia. Bless up X Krager and fam, my Philadelphia fam. It's crazy. Bless up the Two Cuz Records as well. Brand new record label coming at you.
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on the edge. Went into the purple touch rhythm, all courtesy of Black Shadow, Triton, Rami and the Massive. Charlie Black kicked it off with Miss Lickle, and Tiffa was the second entry with The Wrong Man. Mart! The brand new purple touch rhythm, get used to it. Today was most definitely turned up right here in the UK, you know. And I'm sure the heat was nationwide. Mart! Let me know what the temperatures went to where you're based. Because you know we broadcast from the heart of Croydon and we reach out to the entire planet 24/7, 365. 52 weeks of the year as well. Anyway, there's no time to tarry.

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0: In the mighty name of Jesus. 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

0: 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Yeah. 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
2: You know along the real bad man them want dance and can dance. How comes? 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
1: See place where we come from. 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Portmore, Spain Town, Settlement, William Single, Comfort, Greenville, Mobile. See them place there?

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1: The sentencing of three teenage boys who raped two girls in separate attacks is to be reviewed by the government. It comes amid criticism their sentences were too lenient. Andy Hoyle reports.
2: The boys, two aged 15 and one aged 14, brazenly filmed the rapes on their phones and later shared some of the footage online. They were given youth rehabilitation orders instead of custodial sentences, despite having 11 rape convictions between them. A government spokesperson says the Attorney General's received multiple requests for the sentences to be reviewed, and their thoughts were with the young victims.
1: Seven Afghan nationals have been charged with a total of 40 child exploitation offences. The men, six aged 20 and one aged 21, were arrested following raids on six addresses. The charges relate to two girls aged in their early to mid-teens. Health officials say the Ebola outbreak is spreading rapidly and poses a very high risk. There are almost 750 suspected cases and 177 suspected deaths. Dr. Abdirahman Mahood from the World Health Organization says the situation is serious.
3: The potential of this virus is spreading rapidly, is high, very high. But if we implement all the containment activity, the contact tracing, the building the trust with the community, we will be able to reduce the risk.
1: Thomas Tuchel's announced his squad for the World Cup. Some big names, Cole Palmer, Phil Foden and Harry Maguire have been left out, but Harry Kane, Jordan Pickford and Declan Rice have secured their place. The UK has experienced the hottest day of the year so far. Temperatures are set to continue climbing to above 30 degrees Celsius over the bank holiday weekend. And TV star Judith Chalmers has died at the age of 90. She's best known for hosting ITV travel show Wish You Were Here from 1974 all the way through to 2003. That's the latest from Radio News Hub. I'm David Hall.
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out to do it. Nina rode the Cobra and Sun. 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